0: this is Gina from Aiken. 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
2: Hi, this is Ira, and this is YFC Minute. Youth for Christ is all about reaching young people everywhere to raise up lifelong followers of Jesus. 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
3: The next time you're at the lake, look around for all the random buoys marking the underwater hazards. Usually it's a shallow rock hiding just under the surface. So the buoys are basically telling us, hey, change courses or deal with the consequences. I have a story about that, but that's for another time. You know, one would think it would be easier just to remove those rocks, but nope, the DNR just points them out. In 1 Corinthians, Paul tells us that when we're tempted, God will provide a way of escape, not removing the bad things, but helping us to avoid them, just like a buoy. Part of becoming a lifelong follower of Jesus is learning to hear the Lord when he's warning us to avoid those temptations. I think it's an important lesson for all our children to learn. Each girl and buoy.
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8: Welcome to 20 The Countdown Magazine. I'm William Ryan III, and I'm so glad that you're spending part of your weekend with me. Now, this week's chart is all about balance. That's the key word. Now, seven songs are climbing, seven are moving down, and six, they haven't budged an inch from last week. Now, on our chart like that, anything can happen, and trust me, you're going to want to stick around for the whole show today. Now, over the next 2 hours, we'll count down the biggest songs in Christian music together. We're going to share some artist stories behind some of the songs. We're going to hear from listeners around the world, of course, and see which track earned the number one spot this week. So thanks for making 20 a part of your day. Let's get started.
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0: That's a new song that just hit our chart last week. It's from Forrest Frank. It is called OK, and it's back at number 20 again this week here on 20, the Countdown Magazine. Well, next we get to hear the story behind this one from Bay Turner. This is a song called Somebody's Praying, and here's Bay with more about it.
1: Y'all, I wrote this song when I was at total war with myself. I was stuck in patterns that I couldn't break, and I couldn't outrun this almost dark night of the soul. And I got up one morning to write a song, and this simple image came to my mind. It was my mom on her hands and knees. The Lord was showing me that she was interceding for me. And I realized in the moment, I wasn't still standing because I was strong or capable enough or good enough. I was still standing because someone else kept praying when I stopped. So I wrote this song for the moment that you realize that you've been held up the whole time because of someone else's prayers. You were carried without ever earning it. You were loved without ever deserving it. So I want you to know, in those dark moments, somebody's always praying.
2: Number 19.
3: 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Should damn be living.

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1: Number 19 here on 20 The Countdown Magazine. It's from Bay Turner, called Somebody's Praying. Well, this next guy, he's had 18 number one songs, so he's no stranger to a hit. It's Toby Mac to tell us about Lord, It Feels Good.
2: I find it pretty easy to tell myself that God loves me. But for me to actually take the time to stop and open up His Word and receive His love, like to actually receive it, to actually know that He sees me and cares about my day, is a whole nother thing. How are we possibly going to know that God loves us if we don't give Him a voice into our lives? Giving Him a voice into our lives is by stopping and opening His Word. I wrote this one after one of those moments where I stopped. And I know it's a bop. It's supposed to make you smile, bob your head, as you should be doing. Because, Lord, it feels good to be loved by you. Number 18.

0: just your love. That is Toby Mac back at number 18 again this weekend here on 20. That's Lord, It Feels Good. Well, do you like checking your email and your voicemail? I do, because you never know what's going to show up in the inbox around here. Now, some of your messages are about the countdown itself. Some of them are personal questions for me, and others are just funny observations that you've made about the chart, maybe the artists that are on the show or something that you heard. So today, I'm going to sprinkle a few of those throughout the countdown just for fun. Now, I'll start with a personal note. You know, I talk about my twins, Morgan and Bailey, from time to time, and Ruthie was curious as to why we didn't name our son William Ryan IV. Well, there's no deep reason there or anything like that, but we just decided to only give him my middle name, which is James. So he's actually a fourth generation James. And then, fun fact, my daughter, her middle name is Marie, which is my wife Christy's middle name, and that's the fourth generation of Marie. So pretty cool there, the way we kind of carry that over, but it's one of those if you know, you know things, you know. But I've actually gotten that question a lot throughout the year, so there you go. Now, if you have a question or maybe an observation or you just want to say hello, I'd love to hear from you. You can go ahead right now, if you aren't driving, of course, and visit 20thecountdown.com. It's really simple. You just click the Connect tab when you get there, and you can see how you can leave us a voicemail on the website, how you can call our listener line, or even just type us a message. You can send an email there or shoot me a DM on Facebook or Instagram. Your message, it even could be part of a future show, so go do it. Let me know what you're thinking.
1: Coming up.
0: But we're still pretty early here in the countdown, so we don't know what all is going to happen. But I will tell you, you want to stick around till the very end, because it's always exciting around here, and you get to hear some great music along the way. Like, we had that new one from Torrin Wells coming up pretty soon. And Chandler Moore, he's in a little later in this first hour to tell us about his latest called God, I'm Just Grateful. So stay with me and find out what happens on the countdown this weekend.
1: Be part of our show. Whoa. Your comments about why you listen to 20 The Countdown magazine could encourage others. So share them with us.
2: 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I've been listening to 20 The Countdown magazine. 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

0: That is Torrin Wells with his latest called Breathe On It here on 20 The Countdown magazine. He's a number 17, by the way. Well, if you were in Australia a couple of weekends ago, you might have seen this guy. He was there recording some new music. Here is Matt Maher, and he is jumping up three spots this week with this one called Gonna Be All Right.
1: Number 16.

0: He is our biggest mover this weekend. That's Matt Maher, jumping up three spots to number 16 with Gonna Be All Right. Well, today throughout the show, I'm answering your questions and I'm commenting on observations I receive in our inbox here at 20 The Countdown Magazine. And a couple of these questions are kind of related, so I'll read these here. One of them is, why is 20 listener supported? And the other is, do you already have enough supporters? And those are fair questions. Now, being listener supported means we don't have to fill the show with commercial breaks and all those annoying ads. Instead, we get to focus on what matters most, and that is sharing the gospel around the world through great Christian music by using this countdown as the vehicle to do that. 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
0: Well, we still have a couple of songs making their way up the chart and a couple making their way down the chart, unfortunately. Those are coming up for you here pretty soon in our remaining 15, and also the artist news. I'm going to have three things you need to know. That's all coming up soon.
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3: 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It's Fee, David and Lockie Coleman from Orange, New South Wales, Australia. 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
0: Well, this artist has a devotional on the YouVersion Bible app that's inspired by this next song. 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
1: This is Chandler Moore, and this is the heart behind my song, God, I'm Just Grateful. The Bible instructs us to give thanks in all things. That means in the good, in the bad, in the ugly, in the beautiful, we are to thank God for it all. And I think this song helps me set my eyes on the list of reasons I have to be grateful. God has been so good. And in the midst of fires and trials and struggles and battles, I still have a reason to be grateful. And this is that song. Here's God, I'm Just Grateful.
2: Number 13.

0: grateful for you.
1: Number 13 after a 2-point climb, it's Chandler Moore with God, I'm Just Grateful here on 20 The Countdown Magazine. I love that song. What about you? A good one? Is that on your playlist there for the rest of the week? I hope so. Well, I've been answering questions from listeners throughout the show today, and some of them have nothing to do with the countdown at all. This one comes from Eileen in O'Neill, Nebraska, who listens on KGRD. She writes, love the program and follow faithfully. I have one fun question. I often hear William Ryan make the comment, in your neck of the woods. Does the rest of the world understand that comment? Us Midwesterners love it. First of all, Eileen, thanks for listening and taking time to ask this question. And to answer that question, absolutely not. I don't think other people around the world know what that means, but that's part of the fun of the show. It's kind of like when you go to another country and you want to try all the foods and experience that country. I feel like saying neck of the woods here for me, it kind of gives people in another country just a little slice of what it's like to live here in America. I know it's crazy, but it basically just means in this area or my part of the world. It'd be like you saying, you know, here in my neighborhood or something like that. But that is a great question, Eileen, and it's a lot of fun to get to use some of these little sayings that we have here in America. And it's cool whenever I hear from people in other countries use little sayings that I'm not familiar with. So that's why I encourage people every week to call in and leave me a voicemail, because I'm learning stuff every single week. So if you've ever heard me say what's happening in your neck of the woods, now you know exactly what I mean. It's sort of an insider thing there. But hey, reach out to me. Go to the Connect tab at 20thecountdown.com. Maybe you have some sayings like that where you live. I can't wait to hear them.
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1: We're moving along here pretty quickly on the countdown this weekend because we only have 12 more songs to go. 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
1: Well, he was originally serving as a youth pastor for 9 years, but he later traded his possessions, moved his family to a mobile home, and drove a sausage delivery truck to pursue music full-time. Here's Micah Tyler to tell us about Perfectly.
11: I want to be perfect. I look around at the people next to me. I look on social media, and over again, I see this perfect picture of someone's life, and I think to myself, God, when other people are brave, all I see is fear in my life. And then I remember that it's God's perfect love that casts out that fear. I feel like every time that I make a turn, it is heading down another broken road when I remember that God has a perfect plan for my life. See, at the end of the day, when we throw up our hands and we confess the places that we fall short, that's when God's perfect love shows up and loves us perfectly.
2: Number 12.

0: perfectly.
1: Artist news. Three things you need to know. Number one,
2: Matthew West is officially in Alaska, and he's taken fans along for the ride. He's been sharing updates from his cruise, including breathtaking views, four humpback whales feeding together, and plenty of moments soaking in God's creation. Matthew said sometimes the best reminder of how big God is comes from simply slowing down long enough to notice what he's made. And in true Matthew West fashion, he even wrote a song about Alaska and performed it on the ship. Take a listen.

0: Number two.
1: The artist Britt Nicole recently made her debut at Nashville's historic Ryman Auditorium. That is one of America's most iconic music venues that's hosted legendary artists for generations. Now, she was part of a special night of worship celebrating faith and America. It was called Roots of Revival. It's been really neat to see so many worship events and celebrations taking place all around the country as America officially marks its 250th anniversary. Now, Britt later shared it was her very first time singing at the Ryman, and she said she wouldn't have it any other way. She also co-wrote a brand new worship song just for that night. Here's a little sample of it.

0: number three.
1: Well, Brandon Lake was recently featured on CBS Mornings, where he opened up about the journey that's brought him to where he is today. Now, if you followed Brandon Lake for a while, then you know he's never been afraid to be honest about what God's done in his life. Now, that's one of the many reasons why so many people connect with his music. Listen as Brandon shares a little bit more about the heart behind his music.
2: This isn't just about entertainment. This is like an encounter. People's lives are being changed. They're walking out better than they came in. I feel like music is what God has called me to, the gift that he's given me, and that's how I'm able to share this message and reach people. The best thing I can do is offer my story, what God has done in my life, and allow God to do the rest. Like, I'm not out here trying to, like, you know, beat people with a Bible and, you know, fire and brimstone. Like, I don't think that's effective. I think my songs are offerings and they're open doors.
0: You're up to date. That was three things you need to know. Now, back to the countdown with William Ryan III.
1: Well, getting us back into our music now to finish out this first hour, it is Pat Barrett with I've Got a Fire.
0: Number 11.

0: is Pat Barrett, back in that number 11 spot again this week here on 20 The Countdown Magazine. That is a song called I've Got a Fire. And a little fun fact for you, Pat Barrett was actually the founding member of the band House Fires before starting his own solo career. So if you didn't know that, now you do. And if you don't remember what happened last weekend on our countdown, we had some incredible songs in those top three spots. So if you need a little refresher, here you go.
1: Last week's top three songs.
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0: Those were the top three songs on 20 The Countdown last weekend. And you only have 1 hour to go to find out who's in the top three this weekend. So stay with me as we kick off our top 10 here in just a minute.
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0: That is Elevation Worship with Alleluia. Dropping down two spots to number 9 this weekend on 20 The Countdown magazine. Well, next it is a song that features two incredible artists, Phil Wickham and Crowder. And here is Phil to tell us all about it.
1: I love this song so much. And when I did some reading about it, I realized that this song, you guys, was written by a slave trader. This man named John Newton was slave trading on ships in the 18th century. And in the middle of a storm, he cried out to God, saying, God, if you help me, I give my life to you. And after that moment, he survived the storm. And little by little, he understood what that prayer meant. He gave his life to Jesus, and Jesus changed his life. He went on to becoming a pastor and a minister and someone who spoke out against slavery. It's a testament to the grace of God at work in someone's life. And though we're not all slave traders, we all are in need of God's grace. And that's why I think this song's connected with so many people over the years. It's a joy to be a small part of the huge story of this song, and I invite you all to sing it out with me. It really is amazing grace.
2: Number 8.

0: that is Phil Wickham and Crowder. They're teaming up for It Really Is Amazing Grace, moving up one to number 8 on 20 The Countdown magazine. Well, I want to give a shout out to everyone hanging out with us on social media throughout the week, and specifically in our 20 The Countdown magazine listeners private Facebook group. It's a fun group if you haven't heard about this. We threw out a fun question this week too. Which two Christian artists would you love to hear collaborate? Since we just played, you know, Phil Wickham and Crowder there, and I thought that'd be a fun question. Now, we've seen some really interesting answers, like Forrest Frank and Michael W. Smith. I mean, yeah, that would be something interesting worth listening to. Brooke Ligertwood and Brandon Lake. We Are Messengers and Ben Fuller. And Megan Woods and Katie Nicole. I mean, some powerhouses there, right? I love seeing these because sometimes they're pairings that you would never think of until somebody actually says them out loud. And then you're like, yeah, I can get on board with that. And you can't imagine what a song would be like with those two artists put together there. And for me, I'd have to think about that. That is a tough one. There's so many artists and different ways you can go there. So I'll think about that, maybe chime in on that private Facebook group. And if you're not a part of that group yet, you can find a direct link to it at our website, 20thecountdown.com. But if you were already there on Facebook and you're looking for it, just go to our page, just search for 20 The Countdown magazine. And on that normal page that you see for us there, you'll see a little link to that private Facebook group. And just request access and we will let you in there, and you can talk with people all over the globe and let us know what your favorite collaboration would be.
1: Coming up.
0: Well, we still have 7 more to go this weekend on The Countdown, and a bonus song in there. It's looking like we're going to play the winning future fan favorite in no time. And we even have some more stories behind the songs from artists like Zach Williams and CeCe Winans. So stay with us.
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0: Well, they just released a new project this past week called Everything I Thought Was Pleasure. 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
7: Number 7.

It's We the Kingdom moving up one to number 7 with Rescue Me here on 20 The Countdown Magazine. Well, Matthew West is dropping down a couple of spots with his latest called Good. Number

0: Because you're good.
1: He was at number 4 last week, and he's at number 6 this time. It is Matthew West with his latest called Good on 20 The Countdown Magazine. Well, you know, I've been answering your questions throughout this show that we get from email and from voicemails that come into our website. And this one is about the future fan favorite, which is coming up here in a minute. A listener asked, why do we have to vote on the songs? They are all great, so why should they compete? And that is a fair question, and honestly, I agree with the first part there. They are all great songs. But we get so many releases from artists, and we can only pick one song to play that's brand new, that's not actually charting yet. And so we need your help narrowing it down. I mean, I don't want to be responsible for picking just my favorite. I'm putting this on you. We are in this together. So in a little while, I'm going to have some new music to play for you, just some clips, and that's in our future fan favorite. But I will also be playing the song that had the most votes from last week between those new ones that I played. So it is a fun way for you to be a part of our show. And if you've never participated in the future fan favorite, then you got to help me out here. Jump in and cast your vote here in a little while. And a little fun fact for you as well. If you ever want to know what songs have won in the past, we have all of the archives of the future fan favorite up at our website at 20thecountdown.com. So it's kind of fun to go sort through those and see which of those winners actually made it onto the chart. It's always a cool little deep dive there for you if you get some extra time. Go check it out at 20thecountdown.com.
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0: is Jamie McDonald back at number 5 again this week here on 20 with her song Ain't No Way. All right, listen up. If you voted last week on those new songs for our future fan favorite, because we are about to play the winning song in its entirety. Now, if you don't remember what we played last weekend, one of the songs was from Patrick Mayberry called Anybody Else, and the other was a new one from Danny Gokey called Jesus Over Everything. After we tallied up those votes, Danny Gokey got it. And here he is on 20 The Countdown Magazine.
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new from Danny Gokey. It's called Jesus Over Everything. And that's also the winning future fan favorite from those new ones that I played last week here on the show. That is exciting. Great pick there. Okay, we get to do it again. I have some new music, so crank it up and listen to these new ones. Our first one is from Rachel Purcell. It's a new one called Keep Going. Here's a little sample for you before you head over to our site and vote.

That's a new one from Rachel Purcell. It's called Keep Going. That's the first pick for this week's future fan favorite. Okay, the next one, it is from the band Wren Collective. Here is Evergreen. You're

0: That's the band Rin Collective, and that's their song Evergreen. That's the second pick for this week's Future Fan Favorite. The one before it was from Rachel Purcell called Keep Going. Those are this week's two picks for you.
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0: He is jumping up two spots this week to number four. That's Josiah Queen with his song Demons here on 20. You know, one lyric that really stands out from that song Demons is, "I won't buy those lies. They can't take control over this life of mine. I've been fully ransomed by the blood of Christ." You know, we hear all the lies from time to time, things like we're not enough or that our past defines us. But God's truth has a way of cutting through all of that noise. In Christ, our identity isn't determined by our fears or our failures or what others say about us. It is determined by what Jesus has already done. Now, if you needed that reminder today, I'd encourage you to share it with someone else. 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You know, sometimes that conversation can make all the difference in the world of maybe opening up a door and allowing you to share your story with them. But hey, speaking of stories, I would love to hear yours. 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We'd love to be agreeing with you in prayer or celebrating something that God's done. You can find all the ways to reach out at 20thecountdown.com.
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0: 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I mean, this is the part of the show that I love. These top three, it gets a little intense. 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
0: We are jumping into our top three remaining songs in the countdown this weekend, and we have a story behind the song from Zach Williams. Here he is to tell us about writing this one.
5: I wrote this song during a time when I felt completely lost. I've been walking through life trying to figure out everything on my own, carrying things I should have laid down years ago. And the more I tried, the harder the road got. One day I finally looked up and prayed, "God, I need some direction." And what struck me was realizing he had never left. He was just there patiently waiting for me to turn around. Every detour, every stumble, every mile, every time I walked in the wrong direction, he kept guiding me back. The song is a reminder that even when we take the long way home, God still waits for us.
0: That was Zach Williams sharing more about his song, Wait For Me. And here he is back in the same spot again on 20.
1: Number three.
6: Hey,

0: is back at number three again this week with his song Wait For Me. That is Zach Williams on 20, the Countdown Magazine. Well, this group, they're dropping down a spot this week with their song called Washed. Here's Elevation Rhythm.
1: Number two.
2: And I'm

0: just dropped their new album called Washed this weekend. It is Elevation Rhythm with a title track from that album at number 2 this week on 20, the Countdown magazine.
1: Coming up.
0: Well, if Elevation Rhythm was at number 1 last weekend and they're at number 2, I mean, I'm doing the math here. That means we have a new number 1 song coming up for you next. I'm excited about this one. I'm going to tell you who it is in just a second.
1: 20, the Countdown magazine is back in a sec.
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0: Well, it doesn't happen very often here on our countdown, but every now and then we have a song that was at number 1, leaves for just a little while, and then comes back. And that is the case this week as we're celebrating CeCe Winans hitting that top spot of our chart again with her song Worthy of It All. Here she is with a story about it.
5: Psalm 63 talks about God's love being better than life, and that is so true. When I think of the goodness of Jesus and all that he has done for me, I can't help but praise God. And this song, Worthy of It All, just puts it all in perspective. When I just think of all of the great things that God has done, what he continues to do, and not just because of what he's done, but just because of who he is, he's worthy of all of our praise, all of our strength. The Bible instructs us to love him with all of our heart, soul, and mind. Why? Because he deserves nothing less. He is worthy of it all.

0: She is back at number one. That is Cece Winans with Worthy of It All on 20 The Countdown magazine. Congratulations to her for getting back into that top spot. You know, she was there for a week, dropped down for a couple of weeks, and let Elevation Rhythm have a run at it. But now she's back. And I'm excited about that because I love that song, and it sounds like you do too. Well, thanks for listening this weekend and being a part of our countdown. I truly could not do it without you. And I would love to hear from you throughout the week, so don't be shy. Reach out at 20thecountdown.com. I'm William Ryan III, and I cannot wait to count down these top 20 songs again with you next time.
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the music your family needs to hear today. Oh, for you, I'd do it again. Is on. Thank God I'll never know. 104.3 The Pulse. I wish it was.

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4: gift. This is Don Burns, General Manager of MCBI. 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Even though I am very thankful for the blonde brownies that my wife Valerie brought in this week, I think I'm most thankful for volunteers who gave of their time to come in and answer phones with a cheerful attitude. But really what I'm most thankful for is our Savior Jesus Christ. He's the reason why we do everything we do.
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4: 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But really what I'm most thankful for is our Savior Jesus Christ. He's the reason why we do everything we do.
3: Share 2026 might be over, but we still have a good ways to go towards our goal. And with your generosity and God's faithfulness, we're going to get there. 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
4: 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But really what I'm most thankful for is our Savior Jesus Christ. He's the reason why we do everything we do.
3: Share 2026 might be over, but we still have a good ways to go towards our goal. And with your generosity and God's faithfulness, we're going to get there. 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
4: 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But really what I'm most thankful for is our Savior, Jesus Christ. He's the reason why we do everything we do.
3: Share 2026 might be over, but we still have a good ways to go towards our goal. And with your generosity and God's faithfulness, we're going to get there. 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

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Sometimes miracles are slow. 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

0: Hi, this is Felicia from Crosby, Minnesota. And what I like to do when listening to the Pulse is my housekeeping job at Camp Knutson. 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
3: It's Chaz Lauder from Afternoons, and I just want to thank you for making a gift.
4: 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But really what I'm most thankful for is our Savior Jesus Christ. He's the reason why we do everything we do.
3: Share 2026 might be over, but we still have a good ways to go towards our goal. And with your generosity and God's faithfulness, we're going to get there. Family, we can do this. 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

0: You're gonna make mistakes. 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He's the perfect one. He just picks us up. 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
2: Hi, this is Elena. Youth for Christ is all about reaching young people everywhere to raise up lifelong followers of Jesus. Here's our director, Dale Kuklin.
3: Have you ever lost your keys? It really is a sick feeling. 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Not long ago, it happened to me again. I wasn't panicked because I knew they were somewhere in the house. I just couldn't find them. So I prayed, Lord, give me a thought. Show me where to look. And almost instantly, I remembered carrying a couple of lawn chairs, which is strange because I can't unlock a door with a lawn chair. But I checked anyway, and sure enough, tucked in the crease of the folded chair was my keys. Now, that's not an earth-shaking story, but I believe it was a direct answer to prayer. And as a lifelong follower of Jesus, I too need to give testimony to the goodness of God. And that's why I'm telling it to you, just to say thank you, Lord, for speaking to me in the everyday moments.
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1: Hey, this is Colton Dixon, and I want you to know that you're not alone. 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
2: 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So I would get to work and not be sober. And my mind would be focused on getting through the day and getting home so that I could drink again. And that was when I realized that I needed to go into Minnesota Adult and Teen Challenge, and it's been amazing. I have just fallen in such a deep love with Jesus, and I'm at more peace now than I have ever been. It's just a testimony that it's never too late to turn your life around, and I'm very grateful.
1: At Minnesota Adult and Teen Challenge, you'll find the strength to move forward, acceptance through lasting relationships, and the freedom to stay sober for good through the power of Jesus Christ. 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

Good morning. Thank you so much for listening to Sunday Morning Praise on the Pulse. I'm Don. That was Christian Stanfill right there, and One Thing Remains. So I'm just going to keep the great music going, all right? John Reddick reminding us that Jesus is the way, the truth, and the life. Here is The Way on the Pulse.

0: Music with a Message on 104.3 The Pulse. It's Sunday Morning Praise. Phil Wickham there and Homesick for Heaven. I'm Don, and coming up, we're getting ready to play a song from SEU Worship. Stands for Southeastern University in Lakeland, Florida. And their song is called What a God. And there's parts of the song I love. If the highest place I reach is at your feet, then I've done it all. If the best thing that I've seen is your glory, then I've seen it all. Your love has changed my life. God, you are my everything. What a God. SEU Worship. 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

0: Thanks for listening to Sunday Morning Praise on the Pulse. Vertical Church Band there with Lamb of God. I'm Don, and maybe you're heading to worship at church this morning, worship with fellow believers. Maybe you're worshiping out on the lake today. Whatever you got going on, thanks for listening to the Pulse. And I love what Dr. Tony Evans once said about worship. He said, worship is not you coming to God to see what he's going to do. Worship is God coming to you to see what you're going to do. God inhabits your worship.
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0: Forrest Frank with In the Room on 104.3 The Pulse, a listener-supported radio station. And this week had our summer share. What an incredible week. Heard from about 350 people during the fundraiser. And what a great, I do want to give you an update. We're at about 80% of the goal. So about 20% away from where we need to be. It's the financial need of the ministry. This is our main fundraiser throughout the entire year. And so we have a little ways to go. If you'd like to help close that gap, you can. You can still make your gift quickly and securely online right now at thepulse.mn. 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Thank you for your prayers for this ministry. 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

0: Thanks for listening to Sunday Morning Praise on 104.3 The Pulse. That right there, friends, you didn't ask, but I'll give you the information for free. That's one of my favorites ever. Great are you, Lord. Ports and Prophets right before that. I'm Donna. We got more great music on the way. Matter of fact, Josh Baldwin has a classic coming up within 6 minutes, and it's Homecoming with the Cost coming up next on 104.3 The Pulse.
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0: Patrick Mayberry at Sunday Morning Praise on The Pulse. Great song called He's Just That Good. I'm Don, and you're listening to The Pulse, home of 104 days of summer, and we got giveaways going on. 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The Crow Wing County Fair coming up really, really soon, and we have a mega pack. 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It's an MNTC meal, Minnesota Adult and Teen Challenge meal, Caribbean Fusion, mini donuts, and kettle corn. Wow. That you're just going to be eating your way through the fair, I guess. Yeah, your chance to win that this weekend with the 104 days of summer. Find out all the details on Facebook. 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
5: 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This is Don Burns, General Manager of MCBI. 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He's the reason why we do everything we do.
4: Share 2026 might be over, but we still have a good ways to go towards our goal. 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

It's Sunday morning praise on 104.3 The Pulse. That is Planet Shakers with The Rock. I'm Don. Looks like it's going to be a really nice week. I mean, we've been above normal. We've had some incredible temperatures. We've had some incredible smoke and humidity. Looks like this might be getting back to normal. Normal for this time of year, I think, is in the low 80s. We might be into the upper 70s by Tuesday, maybe Wednesday this week. So excited about that. Excited about the great music, too. Elevation Worship within 5 minutes. Maddie Mullins now. 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Where

0: Whether it's the new music like that one from Corey Asbury called Out Sing the Angels, or it's the classics, this is your home for music with a message. 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

0: That was her very first song, and now we call it a classic on 104.3 The Pulse. It's Sunday Morning Praise. Katie Nicole there with In Jesus' Name. I'm Don. I want to say thank you for listening. This is a listener-supported radio station. We had an incredible week with our summer share. We're short of where we need to be. We're about 20% away from the financial need being met. And if you want to help close that gap, you can. 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Thank you for listening. 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

0: Thanks for listening to Sunday Morning Praise on 104.3 The Pulse. That is Benjamin William Hastings along with Brandon Lake and Abandoned. I'm Don with something to think about worship. Bob Coughlin once said, to worship God is to humble everything about ourselves and exalt everything about Him.
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0: Kathy West with You Changed My Name on Sunday Morning Praise on 104.3 The Pulse. I'm Don, and just to let you know, the 104 days of summer continues this weekend. Your chance to win the County Fair Mega Pack. This is for the Crow Wing County Fair coming up in August. And check this out. You get a meal from Minnesota's Teen Challenge. 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Caribbean Fusion, mini donuts, and kettle corn, and you win that pack. That's what we're giving away with the 104 days of summer this weekend. 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

0: 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We're coming up more great music for us to worship along with. 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
3: My friend Steve loves to read. 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Last month, he tore through the Chronicles of Narnia for the umpteenth time, all seven books in just 25 days. Pretty impressive. 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You know, it's curious how even good things can crowd out the most important things. 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

David Funk and Jen Johnson with The Blood on 104.3 The Pulse. 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

0: 104.3 The Pulse with Sunday Morning Praise. That is Shane and Shane, oh, for a thousand tongues to sing. I'm Don, and I'm on every weekday morning starting at 6 at 6 to 10. And we just have a great time getting the day started. Might have a few changes coming up this week, a few surprises, and we'll talk about that a little bit more. But love for you to listen tomorrow morning as you're getting ready for work or whatever else you got going on. Maybe just going out on lake and fishing. 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And then the 8 o'clock hour, 104 Days of Summer giveaway. We do that as well. So check us out. We play tons of great music for you every weekday morning right here on The Pulse. Speaking of great music, it's Sunday Morning Praise and praise music from Torrin Wells coming up next.
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0: It's Sunday morning praise on 104.3 The Pulse. That is Hillsong United with another in the fire. I'm Don Burns, and yeah, I'm still kind of new to the area. Haven't been here a year yet. Getting close to a year, but not quite there yet. So I have never experienced the Crow Wing County Fair. So I'm getting ready to experience that coming up in just a couple of weeks. And if you have any tips on how to best enjoy the county fair, let me know. I'd love to hear from you. You can text me, 218-833-2778. And keep listening, because lots of great music to encourage you through the day. Coming up, Wren Collective in minutes. It's Ryan Ellis with All My Praise coming up next on Sunday Morning Praise on The Pulse. 104.3 The Pulse thanks Easy Home Solutions for their support. 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
5: 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He's the reason why we do everything we do.
4: Share 2026 might be over, but we still have a good ways to go towards our goal. 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

0: Uriah Zachary, If the Lord, on 104.3 The Pulse. It's Sunday morning praise. I hope you are having a fantastic Sunday. Thanks for letting us be a part of your weekend. Got some great music for you. Hope Darst within 5 minutes. Corinne Hawthorne now. Here's How Great, 104.3 The Pulse.
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0: It's Sunday morning praise on 104.3 The Pulse. That is Passion with I've Witnessed It. I'm Don, and we're going to keep the great praise music going for you. Matter of fact, a song called Praise from Elevation Worship is coming up next on 104.3 The Pulse.
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0: It's Patrick Mayberry. Our God is coming back on Sunday Morning Praise on 104.3 The Pulse. I'm Don with an update on Summer Share that was going on this past week, Tuesday, Wednesday, and Thursday, taking the time out to raise the funds necessary for this radio station. 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

0: Jen Johnson and the classic Goodness of God on 104.3 The Pulse. It's Sunday morning praise. 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

0: worshiping along with One Sonic Society, Great is Thy Faithfulness. 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We had Phil Wickham right before that. And more great music coming up. How about Matt Maher, The Lord's Prayer? It's yours next on 104.3 The Pulse.
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0: It's Sunday morning praise on 104.3 The Pulse. Victory on the way. House fires along with Stephen McWhorter there. I'm Don. Speaking of being on the way, I'm out of here. I think Aaron's coming up in just a few minutes. But before I go, I love this blessing. Our pastor used to share this every single Sunday, so I wanted to share it with you because it's also like my prayer for you as well. But it's a blessing from number 6. And it goes, may the Lord bless you and protect you. May the Lord smile on you and be gracious to you. May the Lord show you his favor and give you his peace.
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0: That's music from The Afters. New day, new life. Hey, my name's Engineer Aaron. I'll be hanging out with you for a couple hours this afternoon. We've got great music with a message. We're going to be talking about Crow Wing County Fair and just sharing some thoughts from Scripture as well and playing phenomenal music. Here is Jason Gray and Sanctus Real teaming up for their song called Land of the Living.
1: I know one day all will be made right.

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That's Stephen Malcolm. Yes, here on 104.3 The Pulse. Hey, my name's Engineer Aaron, and I was looking at our daily bread for today. It's at Daily Devotional. You can find it at odb.org. And they're talking about when things don't go the way you think they're going to go, when there are roadblocks on the path. And have you ever experienced that, where you are really sure that this is, you know, a good thing that you are going to be doing next, or this is the next step in your path that God would have you walk, and then it doesn't turn out. And what you thought was going to be your path turns out to not be your path. There is sometimes when we get a vision of, you know what, this is why God says no. In Acts 16, verses 6 through 10, Paul and his companions, they were eager and ready to go preach the gospel in the province of Asia. But it says the Holy Spirit closed that door, and the Holy Spirit said, don't go. And you know what? That detour, it's not always just a shutting down. It might be just a divine redirection. God rerouted Paul from his plans of going to the province of Asia through Bithynia. And he instead received a vision in which a man said, come over to Macedonia and help us. So in this case, God said no to something good because he was preparing Paul for something else, taking the gospel to people of another continent. So in that case, Paul was able to see, like, oh, okay, this is why God did that. It's not always the case for us. Sometimes God places a road closed sign in front of us. Even as we're doing something that looks like a good thing, like, oh, I want to do this ministry or I want to do this thing for the gospel. And God just makes it very clear. It's like, nope, you're not going to do that. Sometimes we get an answer why. Sometimes we don't. But even in the midst of our not knowing, we can trust that God has his good plans and his purposes will happen.

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That's Crowder, Never Gonna Die. New music here on 104.3 The Pulse. Coming up, some 10th Avenue North. Bodie on the way. This is Jonathan and Melissa Helzer. Raise a Hallelujah.

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1: 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My name is Engineer Aaron, and it is a joy to be hanging out with you here on the radio. 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

That's John Reddick holding on. We are so grateful to everybody who has called in or given online during Share 2026. We had our big three-day fundraising event last week, and it went phenomenally. We are up at, about 80% of our total goal, which is just incredible. $221,000 was raised, about 350 gifts that came in. Now, yes, I said 80%. We're not at our total goal yet, but we do know that that kind of comes in here towards the end of our fiscal year. So we have kind of until the end of August in order to have that money raised. That way we can set our budget. We know what we've got. We know what we can plan on for the upcoming year. So thank you. Thank you. Thank you to everybody who has given. For the people who just called in during this last week, for the people who have been faithful givers for years and years and years, all of you make this radio ministry possible, and we wouldn't want to do it without you.

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4: 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But really what I'm most thankful for is our Savior Jesus Christ. He's the reason why we do everything we do.
3: Share 2026 might be over, but we still have a good ways to go towards our goal. 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
1: Calling out of nowhere, Father, are you out there? I've been feeling kind of scared.

That's Brandon Heath, that longing for heaven. Can we go home now? You're listening to 104.3 The Pulse. Coming up, Emerson Day, some Yvette Luna right now, Making Ways.

0: That's Blanca with I'm Yours here on 104.3 The Pulse. Now, I know this Emerson Day song is not about the wildfire smoke we've been experiencing, but instead I'll let Emerson explain the story behind the song No Smoke.
1: Hey, it's Emerson Day, and my song No Smoke was inspired by the story of Shadrach, Meshach, and Abednego. They stood up to King Nebuchadnezzar even in the face of death. And because of their bold faith, they were able to go into that fiery furnace and come out completely unharmed. In scripture, it says, without even the smell of smoke on them. And today, we might not have golden statues before us, but there are idols all around in our everyday lives. No Smoke is a reminder that we only bow down to one name and the one true God.

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That's new music from Evan Egerer, More of You, here on 104.3 The Pulse. Zoe, music on the way after this one from Meredith Andrews, Open Up the Heavens.

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That's Patrick Mayberry. Anybody else here on 104.3 The Pulse? Our verse of the day for today comes from Isaiah 41, verse 10. Do not fear, for I am with you. Do not be dismayed, for I am your God. I will strengthen you and help you. I will uphold you with my righteous right hand. Man, what an encouragement. We know that God is with us. We do not have to just be white-knuckling it through life and trying to do it under our own strength. He gives us strength. He upholds us. He comforts us.

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We are giving away a Crow Wing County Fair food experience. 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So thanks to the Minnesota Adult and Teen Challenge, they are providing a meal at the MNTC Cafe and Caribbean Fusion. And there's also mini donuts and kettle corn. So, just a few light snacks for you set up on there. So head on over to facebook.com/thepulsemn. Follow the instructions on our giveaway post. And we'll be doing that drawing coming up on Tuesday. The Crow Wing County Fair, the first full week of August. So we are looking at a couple weeks away at this point. And I am excited. It's always a great time to be able to hang out and be where you folks are, to be able to have those face-to-face conversations. I'm really looking forward to it. Looks like early next week, we're probably going to have posted our Crow Wing County Fair volunteer schedule, or like sign-up sheet. So if you are thinking to yourself, man, I'd love to help out, help us run Pulse Plinko and get yourself a t-shirt and be able to help make the county fair the best possible experience for everybody, be watching our Facebook page for our sign-up sheet as well. 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Oh.

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1: I've been wasting time chasing after false gods. What I thought was light turned into a blind spot.

0: 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I surrender mine.
1: Hey, my name is Brant. Producer Sherry's here. Hope your summer is just going great. Really do. And we're so glad you're here. If you're new to the show, by the way, I just want to tell you you're welcome here, whatever your background is, whatever your level of knowledge about Jesus or the stuff that the songs are singing about, like all this stuff, like whatever, you're welcome here.

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0: It's really true. If you're looking for a way to stay emotionally connected to somebody who's awful, who's toxic, who's hurt you horribly, the best way to stay emotionally connected to that person is to foster resentment.
1: That is so true.
0: Right? That way you'll be thinking about them all the time.
1: I was going to say rehearsing it in your mind all the time.
0: You're on vacation, you think about that person. You're in the shower, you think about that person.
1: That's right.
0: Yeah. Everything.
1: Yeah.
0: Forgiveness would be the last thing you want to do, because that would ruin that.
1: The connection.
0: Yeah.
1: Yes.
0: And you'd be free.
1: Mm-hmm.
0: So obviously I'm being deliberately ironic here to make a point. I think I have.
1: Yeah, you did.
0: Thanks a lot. High five to me.

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0: Can we talk about pickleball for a second?
1: Sure. Have you been playing?
0: I've played. I like it. It's nice. I don't understand some of the zeal.
1: Okay. There's a lot of zeal, so be careful.
0: I am trying to be careful.
1: Yeah, yeah.
0: I don't want to offend the pickleball.
1: The pickleball community.
0: Because it's almost an evangelical
1: It's close. Zeal. Yes, yes.
0: And I just saw that there's a floating pickleball court now. They're starting to do this where you tie it to like a marina. I don't understand. But that's just it.
1: Seems dangerous, yeah.
0: Like, well, how do we play pickleball, you know, underground? How do we do it? In space. How are we going to... We're going to have to bring pickleball to everything.
1: Okay.
0: Careful. It's a nice game.
1: Grant, I don't want the pickleball people turning on us.
0: It's a nice game.
1: I know. Just let's be careful.
0: But you don't have to be like, I have to take pickleball to the four corners of the earth. Everyone must know.

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0: Well, it's out there, so I guess I'll go ahead and make it a hot take.
1: What?
0: I said the thing about pickleball.
1: No, this is not a good road for us to go.
0: I understand why you're saying that.
1: Because these people, they're serious.
0: That's kind of my point. Like,
1: okay.
0: It's a great game.
1: It is.
0: I enjoy it.
1: Yes.
0: People are a little too zealous about it.
1: I
0: said it. Okay. It's out there.
1: I don't want to go down this road.
0: I know, because you're scared. But that makes my point. You're scared.
1: Yes, I am.
0: Of the pickleball people.
1: Yeah, I am afraid of the pickleball people, as should you be. The pickleball people are serious about pickleball, and I just want to leave them alone. Why pick a fight?
0: You can't run away from my hot take. She's trying to distance herself from the show.
1: I am distancing myself from the show so much.
0: Grant Hanson's trying. I've never heard of him. I have nothing to do with it.
1: People.
0: Nothing.

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It's really true. Being at peace and being content is just a huge advantage in life. And that's not the reason to do it, but it just, it goes to show, again, the way of Jesus, how it's so wonderful before you go to heaven. It's not, you have to wait to go to heaven to experience the kingdom of God. Like, that is such a big deal. And it makes you less easy to manipulate, too. 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Like, that's just true.

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1: Hey there, so glad you're here. My name is Brant, by the way. Producer Sherry is here too. One thing we talk about a lot on the show, because it's so important and it's so central, is forgiveness. We're going to talk more about that coming up. Also, great music for you to keep you encouraged. Glad you're here.

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Just a little bit of encouragement for you here. We have a big chance. We have a big chance to do something for our neighborhoods, if you want. I just want to encourage you. People are so isolated, and people are so desperate for connection that we have a real opening. If you're somebody who's a believer and you're for your neighbors and you love them and you have at least enough confidence to try something where you get people together on a regular basis or to serve your neighbors in some way, to find out who they are, go a little further than somebody else might in order to be a blessing to them somehow. Like the field is wide open for connectors, anybody who cares about somebody else, like need it like crazy. So again, I'm not mentioning this as a guilt trip to anybody. Maybe you're like me, you're an introvert, and that could scare you a little bit, but even I see opportunity in getting better at it. Mm-hmm. People need peace, and they need a non-anxious voice, and they need us.

0: 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We're a family-friendly church.
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0: the way of Jesus is so great. It is so great. It's a better way to live. When he talks about forgiving people, you know, putting away anger, being done with anger as a lifestyle is so important. You'll wear that later on. You know that, right? Like, you can see people too. Yeah. They wear it. We especially associate that with older people, but I've seen it with younger people too. It starts taking a toll on your body now.
1: On your face.
0: On your face. Yes. On your skin. Yes. On your condition, like your fitness level.
1: It's unhealthy.
0: Yeah, and it'll wear on you starting now if you don't do something about it. And this is why we just keep talking about the understanding, obeying Jesus when it comes to forgiveness, everything. But his way, he said, was lighter and easier. It is not carrying around anger and bitterness and resentment will actually kill you.

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0: You know those inflatable dancing tubes outside the
1: car dealership?
0: Yeah, car dealership.
1: Yeah, and their arms are all.
0: Yeah.
1: But yeah.
0: That they got started. I was reading about this. They got started in 1996 as a result of the Olympics.
1: Oh.
0: They were in Atlanta, and somebody made them for the Olympics.
1: Okay. And then a car dealership guy was like, hey, that's
0: hello.
1: Hello, 20% off.
0: Snag me one of them. It's going to move some cars.
1: Okay.
0: And then the other car dealers saw him do that.
1: Sure.
0: Like, wait a second.
1: Yes, that looks like it'll work.
0: Can't let him have the advantage in this.
1: And now here they are.
0: He's moving all the cars. We can't sell anything.

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stuck inside a cloud. 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

0: So you could play a video game back in the day, and maybe it was on PlayStation or something. Maybe it's still a thing. You could see how many hours have I spent playing on this game.
1: Mm-hmm.
0: It'll show you, like, okay, 112 hours over the course of owning this game or whatever. I was thinking about that with regard to worry. Mm. Like, how many hours of my life, if I could see the number, and same thing for you, if you could see it, how many hours have I worried about things? How much did that help? Would be the next question. What hour was that a good hour? Jesus is very clear about this. We don't actually need to be worried. And it might seem just impossible to you, but I don't think he's being unrealistic. This is his way of life where he's walking out, the Lord is my shepherd, I lack nothing. I have what I need. I can trust him come what may. Ultimately, he's got my good in mind.

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5: 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He's the reason why we do everything we do.
4: Share 2026 might be over, but we still have a good ways to go towards our goal. 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
1: 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Did I mean anything to you? Did I matter? 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
1: This
4: is Don Burns, General Manager of MCBI. 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But really what I'm most thankful for is our Savior, Jesus Christ. He's the reason why we do everything we do.
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6: 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I'm William Ryan III, and I'm so glad that you're spending part of your weekend with me. Now, this week's chart is all about balance. That's the key word. Now, seven songs are climbing, seven are moving down, and six, they haven't budged an inch from last week. Now, on our chart like that, anything can happen, and trust me, you're going to want to stick around for the whole show today. Now, over the next 2 hours, we'll count down the biggest songs in Christian music together. We're going to share some artist stories behind some of the songs. We're going to hear from listeners around the world, of course, and see which track earned the number one spot this week. So thanks for making 20 a part of your day. Let's get started.
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0: That's a new song that just hit our chart last week. It's from Forrest Frank. It is called OK, and it's back at number 20 again this week here on 20, the Countdown Magazine. Well, next we get to hear the story behind this one from Bay Turner. This is a song called Somebody's Praying, and here's Bay with more about it.
1: Y'all, I wrote this song when I was at total war with myself. I was stuck in patterns that I couldn't break, and I couldn't outrun this almost dark night of the soul. And I got up one morning to write a song, and this simple image came to my mind. It was my mom on her hands and knees. The Lord was showing me that she was interceding for me. And I realized in the moment, I wasn't still standing because I was strong or capable enough or good enough. I was still standing because someone else kept praying when I stopped. So I wrote this song for the moment that you realize that you've been held up the whole time because of someone else's prayers. You were carried without ever earning it. You were loved without ever deserving it. So I want you to know, in those dark moments, somebody's always praying.
2: Number 19.
3: 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Should damn be living.

0: Prayin'.
1: Number 19 here on 20 The Countdown Magazine. It's from Bay Turner, called Somebody's Prayin'. Well, this next guy, he's had 18 number one songs, so he's no stranger to a hit. It's Toby Mac to tell us about Lord, It Feels Good.
2: I find it pretty easy to tell myself that God loves me. But for me to actually take the time to stop and open up His Word and receive His love, like to actually receive it, to actually know that He sees me and cares about my day, is a whole nother thing. How are we possibly gonna know that God loves us if we don't give Him a voice into our lives? Giving Him a voice into our lives is by stopping and opening His Word. I wrote this one after one of those moments where I stopped. And I know it's a bop. It's supposed to make you smile, bob your head, as you should be doing. Because, Lord, it feels good to be loved by you.
3: Number 18.

0: teach us your love.
1: That is Toby Mac back at number 18 again this weekend here on 20. That's Lord, It Feels Good. Well, do you like checking your email and your voicemail? I do, because you never know what's going to show up in the inbox around here. Now, some of your messages are about the countdown itself. Some of them are personal questions for me, and others are just funny observations that you've made about the chart, maybe the artists that are on the show or something that you heard. So today, I'm going to sprinkle a few of those throughout the countdown just for fun. Now, I'll start with a personal note. You know, I talk about my twins, Morgan and Bailey, from time to time, and Ruthie was curious as to why we didn't name our son William Ryan IV. Well, there's no deep reason there or anything like that, but we just decided to only give him my middle name, which is James. So he's actually a fourth generation James. And then, fun fact, my daughter, her middle name is Marie, which is my wife Christy's middle name, and that's the fourth generation of Marie. So pretty cool there, the way we kind of carry that over, but it's one of those if you know, you know things, you know. But I've actually gotten that question a lot throughout the years, so there you go. Now, if you have a question or maybe an observation or you just want to say hello, I'd love to hear from you. You can go ahead right now, if you aren't driving, of course, and visit 20thecountdown.com. It's really simple. 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You can send an email there or shoot me a DM on Facebook or Instagram. Your message, it even could be part of a future show. So go do it. Let me know what you're thinking.
2: Coming up.
1: 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But I will tell you, you want to stick around till the very end, because it's always exciting around here and you get to hear some great music along the way. Like, we had that new one from Torrin Wells coming up pretty soon. And Chandler Moore, he's in a little later in this first hour to tell us about his latest called God, I'm Just Grateful. So stay with me and find out what happens on the countdown this weekend.
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6: 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While staying at the shelter, he connected with Bridges of Hope staff and local partners who helped him take the next steps toward housing, treatment, and sobriety. Through a partnership with Creekside Community, John was able to move into stable housing, giving him the support he needed to focus on rebuilding his life. Today, he is 90 days sober and even volunteers at the Bridge on 7th, encouraging guests facing many of the same struggles he once experienced. Stories like John's are why we are so grateful the Bridge on 7th is now open year-round, continuing to provide safety, stability, and connection throughout every season. We also want to thank our Pathways partners, including Lighthouse Beginnings Day Center, Sharing Bread Soup Kitchen, My Neighbor to Love Coalition, and Crow Wing County Housing, for walking alongside our guests every day. Community donations continue to keep the shelter running. Right now, needed items include things like cleaning supplies, coffee, sunscreen, and bug spray to help guests through the summer months.

0: That is Torrin Wells with his latest called Breathe On It here on 20 The Countdown magazine. He's a number 17, by the way. Well, if you were in Australia a couple of weekends ago, you might have seen this guy. He was there recording some new music. Here is Matt Maher, and he is jumping up three spots this week with this one called Gonna Be All Right.
1: Number 16.

0: He is our biggest mover this weekend. That's Matt Maher, jumping up three spots to number 16 with Gonna Be All Right. Well, today throughout the show, I'm answering your questions and I'm commenting on observations I receive in our inbox here at 20 The Countdown Magazine. And a couple of these questions are kind of related, so I'll read these here. One of them is, why is 20 listener supported? And the other is, do you already have enough supporters? 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Instead, we get to focus on what matters most, and that is sharing the gospel around the world through great Christian music by using this countdown as the vehicle to do that. 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
0: Well, we still have a couple of songs making their way up the chart and a couple making their way down the chart, unfortunately. Those are coming up for you here pretty soon in our remaining 15. And also the artist news. I'm going to have three things you need to know. That's all coming up soon.
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3: 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It's Fee, David and Lockie Coleman from Orange, New South Wales, Australia. 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
0: Well, this artist has a devotional on the YouVersion Bible app that's inspired by this next song. Here is Tasha Layton with Meet Me in the Valley on 20 The Countdown Magazine.

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1: This is Chandler Moore, and this is the heart behind my song, God, I'm Just Grateful. The Bible instructs us to give thanks in all things. That means in the good and the bad, in the ugly and the beautiful, we are to thank God for it all. And I think this song helps me set my eyes on the list of reasons I have to be grateful. God has been so good. And in the midst of fires and trials and struggles and battles, I still have a reason to be grateful. And this is that song. Here's God, I'm Just Grateful.
2: Number 13.

0: fool for you.
1: Number 13 after a 2-point climb, it's Chandler Moore with God, I'm Just Grateful here on 20 The Countdown Magazine. I love that song. What about you? A good one? Is that on your playlist there for the rest of the week? I hope so. Well, I've been answering questions from listeners throughout the show today, and some of them have nothing to do with the countdown at all. This one comes from Eileen in O'Neill, Nebraska, who listens on KGRD. She writes, love the program and follow faithfully. I have one fun question. I often hear William Ryan make the comment, in your neck of the woods. Does the rest of the world understand that comment? Us Midwesterners love it. First of all, Eileen, thanks for listening and taking time to ask this question. And to answer that question, absolutely not. I don't think other people around the world know what that means, but that's part of the fun of the show. It's kind of like when you go to another country and you want to try all the foods and experience that country. I feel like saying neck of the woods here, for me, it kind of gives people in another country just a little slice of what it's like to live here in America. I know it's crazy, but it basically just means in this area or my part of the world. It'd be like you saying, you know, here in my neighborhood or something like that. But that is a great question, Eileen, and it's a lot of fun to get to use some of these little sayings that we have here in America. And it's cool whenever I hear from people in other countries use little sayings that I'm not familiar with. So that's why I encourage people every week to call in and leave me a voicemail, because I'm learning stuff every single week. So if you've ever heard me say what's happening in your neck of the woods, now you know exactly what I mean. It's sort of an insider thing there. But hey, reach out to me. Go to the Connect tab at 20thecountdown.com. Maybe you have some sayings like that where you live. I can't wait to hear them.
2: Coming up.
1: We're moving along here pretty quickly on the countdown this weekend because we only have 12 more songs to go. 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So that's going to be fun if you did get a chance to vote. 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
1: Well, he was originally serving as a youth pastor for 9 years, but he later traded his possessions, moved his family to a mobile home, and drove a sausage delivery truck to pursue music full-time. 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
9: I want to be perfect. I look around at the people next to me. I look on social media, and over again, I see this perfect picture of someone's life, and I think to myself, God, when other people are brave, all I see is fear in my life, and then I remember that it's God's perfect love that casts out that fear. I feel like every time that I make a turn, it is heading down another broken road when I remember that God has a perfect plan for my life. See, at the end of the day, when we throw up our hands and we confess the places that we fall short, that's when God's perfect love shows up and loves us perfectly.
2: Number 12.

0: perfectly.
1: Artist news. Three things you need to know. Number one,
2: Matthew West is officially in Alaska, and he's taken fans along for the ride. He's been sharing updates from his cruise, including breathtaking views, four humpback whales feeding together, and plenty of moments soaking in God's creation. Matthew said sometimes the best reminder of how big God is comes from simply slowing down long enough to notice what he's made. And in true Matthew West fashion, he even wrote a song about Alaska and performed it on the ship. Take a listen.

0: Number two.
1: The artist Britt Nicole recently made her debut at Nashville's historic Ryman Auditorium. That is one of America's most iconic music venues that's hosted legendary artists for generations. Now, she was part of a special night of worship celebrating faith and America. It was called Roots of Revival. It's been really neat to see so many worship events and celebrations taking place all around the country as America officially marks its 250th anniversary. Now, Britt later shared it was her very first time singing at the Ryman, and she said she wouldn't have it any other way. She also co-wrote a brand new worship song just for that night. Here's a little sample of it.

0: Number three.
1: Well, Brandon Lake was recently featured on CBS Mornings, where he opened up about the journey that's brought him to where he is today. Now, if you followed Brandon Lake for a while, then you know he's never been afraid to be honest about what God's done in his life. Now, that's one of the many reasons why so many people connect with his music. Listen as Brandon shares a little bit more about the heart behind his music.
2: This isn't just about entertainment. This is like an encounter. People's lives are being changed. They're walking out better than they came in. I feel like music is what God has called me to, the gift that he's given me, and that's how I'm able to share this message and reach people. The best thing I can do is offer my story, what God has done in my life, and allow God to do the rest. Like, I'm not out here trying to, like, you know, beat people with a Bible and, you know, fire and brimstone. Like, I don't think that's effective. I think my songs are offerings and they're open doors.
0: You're up to date. That was three things you need to know. Now, back to the countdown with William Ryan III.
1: Well, getting us back into our music now to finish out this first hour, it is Pat Barrett with I've Got a Fire.
0: Number 11.

0: is Pat Barrett, back in that number 11 spot again this week here on 20 The Countdown Magazine. That is a song called I've Got a Fire. And a little fun fact for you, Pat Barrett was actually the founding member of the band House Fires before starting his own solo career. So if you didn't know that, now you do. And if you don't remember what happened last weekend on our countdown, we had some incredible songs in those top three spots. So if you need a little refresher, here you go.
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0: 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And we only have 1 hour to go to find out who's in the top three this weekend. So stay with me as we kick off our top 10 here in just a minute.
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1: We are halfway through this weekend's countdown, so congratulations if you've been here from the beginning. You have made it to this halfway point. And if you're just joining me, then you still have 10 more songs to go. And it's been another week where every move matters. Coming up, we're going to see 4 songs climb a little higher. 3 of them are slipping down a few spots, and 3 are holding their ground. Now the question is, what is waiting for us in the top spot? Stick around, because we will soon find out as 20 rolls on.
2: 20, the Countdown Magazine.
1: Well, one of those songs that is holding their ground, it's this one from the band Mercy Me. 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
3: Number 20.